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1: I'm Casper, and as always, if there's something you want to hear, let me know now. 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

0: 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And she is our latest iHeart Country on the Verge artist, meet Stella Lefty.
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0: Hey guys, it's I Heart Country on The Verge artist Stella Lefty. 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

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And another. 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
1: Luke Combs and Sleepless in a Hotel Room. It's Casper. I heard recently that Luke's most played song, which means it's on his set list at every show he's performed at. I always thought it was Hurricane, his first hit. I guess it's When It Rains, It Pours, not Hurricane. And the reason, I guess, is because there's been a couple times where I guess Luke had to be sensitive to where he was performing at because there had been hurricanes in the area. And of course, he didn't want to go singing about hurricanes and romanticizing it when, you know, people unfortunately went through some tough times. So that explains that. So Hurricane, not Luke Combs' most performed song, even though it's his oldest and his first hit. It's When It Rains, It Pours. You can impress your friends with this newfound music knowledge. I won't blame you. Pass it along. All right, coming up, Chris Young. We'll do Luke Bryan. Dustin Lynch, his new one next.
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0: 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Excited for Thomas Rhett. He's taking over First Financial Credit Union Amphitheater. Coming up October 9th, bringing Ernest, Emily Ann Roberts. 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
1: 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This is the final week of our massive cash contest. You want to win $1,000 bucks? 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

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Hey guys, it is Bobby Bones. 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

Big Eye 107.9, Wayne D. Tay, so excited for another big show coming to Albuquerque. This one is Kane Brown. He's going to be at the Sandia Amphitheater with Mackenzie Carpenter. That show's August 12th. Grab tickets now. Ticketmaster's got them. We'll see y'all there. We'll get them online now. 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

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Hopefully your Monday's been fantastic. Got special guests joining us. That's our goal, by the way, every Monday, because Monday's technically like drag, right, for a lot of people. We always have big old special guests. Cole Swindell joining us in just a few. New Riley Green first. 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
1: We'll get to that story here in under 15 minutes. 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

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Hey guys, it is Bobby Bones. 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We'll talk about that tomorrow morning on the Bobby Bones Show.

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1: I can't imagine a store like Barnes & Noble got to put out warnings very often.
2: Yeah, so they're warning their customers about a fake social media promotion claiming people can get books for just $1 with a special code. 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
1: And Sam Hunt there. What's up? It's Wayne D and Tay. Better here first. Always leading with new country, but artists as well. I mean, you met Lainey Wilson, part of the iHeart Country on the Verge program. She's with J.

0: Albuquerque's number one for new country is Big Eye 107.9 with Wayne D and Tay. Excited for Thomas Rhett. He's taking over First Financial Credit Union Amphitheater coming up October 9th to bring in Ernest, Emily Ann Roberts. 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
1: Hey guys, it's I Heart Country On The Verge artist Stella Lefty. Boston is a song I wrote when I was waiting on a guy who was picking me up. I couldn't stop thinking about him, and this is what I was feeling while I was waiting for him. Here's my song, Boston. On a train.

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1: And I want to say thanks for hanging out. 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
2: So these college grads are starting a project called The Kind Stranger, and it's helping out their whole, like, state. I was going to say neighborhood, but it's the whole dang state.
1: That could be your neighborhood, right?
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1: Find out more. It's In the Fields, the story you get.

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True story. One of the first artists I saw. It's Wayne D. And Albuquerque's number one for new country. 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Could get you in to see Brantley's The Tattoo Tour September 4th as it takes over the Rio Rancho Events Center. 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

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Taylor Swift, that is I Knew It, I Knew You. It's Wayne D. Say more with our buddy Cole Swindell in a few minutes. First, Ella Langley checks in.

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Ticketmaster's got your ticket hookup, but what if we just give you some free ones? 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
1: 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Wayne Dietze and millennials over the weekend are rejoicing because it looks like something may be making its return. What is it? You're going to find out next.

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It's Wayne Diente, and Hudson Westbrook is playing the Rio Rancho Event Center on Thursday night, October 15th. 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
1: Ella Langley and Morgan Wallen there. What's up? It's Wayne D. and Tay. New Country always happens first right here. It's another artist you actually met here first. Part of our I Heart Country on the First program. Luke Combs. It's called Rethink Some Things.

We are Big Eye 107.9. Wayne D, Tay, so excited for another big show. Coming to Albuquerque, this one is Kane Brown. He's going to be at the Sandia Amphitheater with Mackenzie Carpenter. That show's August 12th. Grab tickets now. Ticketmaster's got them. We'll see y'all there. We'll get them online now. Big

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1: 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Big shout out to Larry. He's $1,000 richer.
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1: 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This is the final week of our massive cash contest. 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
1: Always plugged into the biggest stories that are happening in Nashville. 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
3: 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It's a dream come true to have my song on the radio. It's still crazy to say. Here's my song, Boston.

0: guys, it's iHeartCountry on The Verge artist Stella Lefty. 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

0: 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It's Granger Smith on Albuquerque's number one for new country, Big Eye 107.9. Hey, as your Tuesday gets rolling, I thought I could kick things off with some good news, hopefully put a smile on your face. Hang on for two songs and I'll share this story with you.
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It's your buddy, Granger Smith. Thanks for listening to Albuquerque's Big Eye 107.9. I got a topic I want to discuss next hour. What is your hometown famous for? 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
1: 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It's good and wholesome. Keep it up. Take care.
0: Thank you, Don. I appreciate that, buddy. Appreciate you calling.

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Don't forget, Bobby Bones is on the way later this morning, only on Big Eye 107.9. So what's your hometown famous for? 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
1: 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Thanks for being a part of the After Midnight family.

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1: Thank you to all of our night shift workers. 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
1: Hey, Granger, this is Jason Locklear calling from Charlotte, North Carolina, headed to February. I just wanted to call and let you know I'm a truck driver.
2: 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Thank you for calling, brother. Keep that greasy side down.

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1: Okay, one very famous couple called it quits on this day. You might be surprised who I'm talking about. I'll share that and some other things that went down on this day in history coming up in 2 songs.

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It's Granger Smith on Albuquerque's number one for new country, Big Eye 107.9. I brought this up last hour, and I'm still asking for your phone call because I want to hear from you. You got a story for this? What is your hometown famous for? 866-607-8383.

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1: Hey, Granger, This is Cody calling from Sauk City, Wisconsin. And I deliver newspapers all night. Have a good night.
0: Delivering newspapers, that's a solid job. I know we have a lot of newspaper deliverers listening right now to After Midnight. And thanks to

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0: 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Next up, Ann Hudson joining us to dish out some Nashville news. Ann, what's on deck?
1: Ooh, Granger, did you see this story about Bailey Zimmerman? Pretty shocking how he's canceling his tour. I got the story coming up in your Nashville news next.
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7: You think Tuesday is the hardest day of the week? If so, just know I'm glad to be here right alongside you, Granger Smith, your host of After Midnight. Hour number four starts right now. I'm asking this question. What did you do as a kid that you got away with? Maybe some trouble you got into. Let me know. 866-607-8383. Also, Earl Dibbles Jr., the country boy, has got a dumb criminal story to share with us. That with a whole bunch of good country music on the way. Let's go. Hour number four starts now.

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It's Granger Smith on Albuquerque's number one for new country, Big Eye 107.9. Okay, what did you do as a kid that you got away with? We're talking about this in two songs, and I want to hear from you. 866-607-8383.

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1: Hey, Granger, it's Amy from Colorado Springs, Colorado. I'm on my way to work this morning as a nurse. I have a busy 12-hour shift ahead of me. Hope everyone has a great day. Thank you for everything you do.
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Hey there, third shifters. 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It's Granger Smith on Big Eye 107.9. Hey, winning the lotto would be cool, I think. But winning a fake lotto, not so much. Earl's going to be here to share this dumb criminal story with us next.

0: Granger Smith here on After Midnight. Don't forget, Bobby Bones is on the way later this morning, only on Big Eye 107.9. Topic of the hour. I hope you got a story for me, because I'm going to take a phone call right here. The question is this: what did you do as a kid that you got away with? Let me know what that is. 866-607-8383.
1: I grew up out in Vegas. I live in Spokane, Washington now. I grew up out in Vegas, and I used to get away with throwing house parties at a

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7: Tuesday, early risers. What's up? Welcome to After Midnight with me, Granger Smith. I'm your host. I've got some good news I want to read for y'all coming up. Put a smile on your face, hopefully. Plus some Nashville news with Ann Hudson. She's coming in to talk about your favorite stars out there in Nashville and catch you up with their news. Hang tight for all of this early on a Tuesday. We are After Midnight.

Hey there, third shifters. Thanks for listening tonight. It's Granger Smith on Big Eye 107.9. Hey, as your Tuesday gets rolling, I thought I could kick things off with some good news, hopefully put a smile on your face. Hang on for two songs and I'll share this story with you.

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It's Granger Smith on Albuquerque's number one for new country, Big Eye 107.9. You know, I brought this up last hour, and I still want to get your thoughts on this. Maybe a story, if you got one. What did you do as a kid that you got away with? 866-607-8383.

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0: Granger Smith here on After Midnight. Don't forget, Bobby Bones is on the way later this morning, only on Big Eye 107.9. Ann Hudson coming in with the latest Nashville updates. And what do you have for us today?
1: You know, Granger, I love me some baby news. And one of our favorite country music singers announced they're having a third baby. I got the story coming up in your Nashville news next. I've been

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7: 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Welcome, y'all. I'm Granger Smith. I'm your host. I'm going to talk about some things that went down on this day in history coming up this hour, plus some Nashville news with Ann Hudson. She's the one going to keep you informed about all your favorite stars out there in Nashville. Hang tight for all of this on our final hour. We are After Midnight.

0: It's After Midnight. It's your buddy, Granger Smith. 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
1: Okay, one very famous couple called it quits on this day. You might be surprised who I'm talking about. I'll share that and some other things that went down on this day in history coming up in Tucson.

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1: God, family, and country music. That's what we're all about. Thanks for staying up here on After Midnight with Granger Smith.

Hey there, third shifters. 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It's Granger Smith on Big Eye 107.9. Hey, I've got an open phone line anytime. My number is 866-607-8383. Hit me up sometime and share what you're up to, where you're listening from, what you're doing on the third shift. Again, my number is 866-607-8383. Thank you for being here on After Midnight.

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You're up after midnight with Granger Smith.

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1: Hi, this is Patty and Tiffany, and we're just calling to say hello from Winchester, Virginia.
0: Well, hi, ladies. Thank you so much for calling and listening.

0: Granger Smith here on After Midnight. Don't forget, Bobby Bones is on the way later this morning, only on Big Eye 107.9. Next up, Ann Hudson joining us to dish out some Nashville news and what's on deck.
1: Ooh, Granger, did you see the story about Bailey Zimmerman? Pretty shocking how he's canceling his tour. I got the story coming up in your Nashville news next. It's time.

0: Here's what's new in Nashville. Here's Ann Hudson.
1: So Bailey Zimmerman has canceled the entire UK and European leg of his Different Night, Same Rodeo tour. Says to focus on what he calls important family matters. He reassured fans that everything is okay, but said his family needs his attention right now. His 10 overseas shows are totally canceled, although he is still planning to perform his North American dates in August. After that, he says he'll step away for a while to concentrate on himself, his family, and making new music. He did apologize to everyone who had been waiting to see him overseas, adding that he hopes that they can understand that his family has to come first. Parker McCollum put family first over the weekend as he and his wife, Haley Ray Light, prepare to welcome their second baby boy. Parker postponed concerts in Kansas City and Omaha after sharing that the baby was expected to arrive last Thursday. He said he couldn't be more excited to become a dad for the second time. The Omaha concert has been rescheduled for September 10th, with the Kansas City show moving to September 12th. Parker and Haley are already parents to their son, Major, who turns 2 this month.
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5: 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Let's go.
1: Hey, everybody. Welcome to Tuesday's show. Morning, studio.
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1: Okay, I'm getting attacked online. 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I'm going to tell you what happened. I think they think they're attacking me, but I take it as a compliment. We're going to do that. Also, a country star went on Family Feud and dominated. Also, we took our baby to the mall for the first time, and that ended up kind of crazy. Glad you're here. Let's get today's show started now.

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0: 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That's what it's all about.
1: 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Coming up on the Bobby Bones Show.
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2: Tell me something good.
3: You know the little monkey thing, Punch,
4: who Punch went the monkey, viral? Yeah.
3: Mm-hmm. Yeah, because he was all lonely and needed a little stuffed animal to keep him company. Well, guess what? He no longer needs that stuffed animal anymore. He's got friends, but also he just received 2,500 birthday cards from supporters in Japan and around the world because it was his birthday.
4: That was a weird viral thing because Punch the Monkey went so viral for about a week because they wouldn't accept him. None of the other monkeys would accept him. They'd mm-hmm. kick him out.
3: Yeah.
4: And then Punch got kind of mean.
5: Punch had enough of it.
3: Yeah.
4: But now it looks like he's warmly welcomed, and now he's got a bunch of birthday cards.
3: Spends his day playing and socializing with the other monkeys, and the zoo has created a special birthday display featuring the cards and messages and videos documenting Punch's journey from

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1: Bobby Bone, come on.
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3: The morning corny.
4: What's a frog's favorite soft drink?
2: Coca-Cola. What's up? What?
4: Diet Coke.
2: Oh, okay. Diet Coke. Got it. Good.
3: That was the morning corny.
1: Bobby Bones.
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0: We're going to play Jason Aldean. This is Don't Tell on Me.

0: It's time for the good news
1: with Bobby.
2: Tell me something good.
3: This guy went hiking in Utah. He's 83 years old. He was missing. They couldn't find him. Now, if you're 33, you're going, all right, they got a puncher's chance here. He's 33. He's probably active and strong. If you're 83, sucks for Grandpa. Mm-hmm. He probably ain't coming out.
4: Yeah.
3: He was gone for 36 hours. He was missing in a remote area of Grand Canyon National Park. He was part of like a small group and separated. They sent out crews, drones, search dogs, helicopters. They were able to kind of dial in on a cell phone signal. He didn't have a cell phone signal, but you know how they have that like emergency kind of signal? It's always weird. You can call 911, but you can't use the phone.
4: Right.
3: Yeah. That always felt a little funny. But they ended up finding him. So they couldn't land where he was because it was so rough, but they knew where he was. They dropped people as close as possible. Those people hiked in. They took clothing and water, and they had to carry him out on a stretcher. But he's alive. Wow. 20 rescuers worked together. They got him out. He was evaluated. He's now been released, and he's healthy again. But an 83-year-old lived through all of that.
5: Wow.
4: He for sure thought it was over.
3: Yeah.
4: I bet that night, the first night the sun goes down, you're like, it's over. I'm not going to wake up from here.
3: What a way to go. And if he loved hiking, nah, it's still a bad way to go.
4: It is
3: still
4: a bad way
3: to go. That's from Newser. That's what it's all about.
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1: 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Big

Big Eye 107.9, Albuquerque's number one for new country. Oh, another hot day today. 102 going to be our high. We do have a chance of thunderstorms this afternoon and tonight. And then on and off smoke in the air today.

0: Zach Brown Band, it is Same Boat. We are Albuquerque's number one for new country, Big Eye 107.9. It is Scotty. So I don't know if you remember, but a week or so ago, I was having terrible knee pain. I told you I had to go to the doctor, nothing on the x-ray, then got the MRI, torn meniscus in my right knee. So they scheduled me for, you know, for surgery on Thursday of this week. But New Mexico Orthopedics finally called like 4:50 yesterday afternoon. So my surgery is at 4:30 on Thursday. So that's nice because I can still work on Thursday and all that. But then I started thinking, I'm the last patient of the day. And then I thought, that makes sense because my surgery is only a half hour. They say, you know, two little holes on each side of my knee. They'll go in, do the business, you know, laparoscopically and all of that. I'll be out of there in an hour if I wake up from the anesthesia correctly. Sometimes I don't. So I'm looking forward to that. The bummer is I'm going to be on crutches for a week for the first time ever in my life. I mean, all the wakeboarding and snowboarding and mountain biking and hiking and stuff I've done all my life. I tear my meniscus working on the sprinkler box in my fifth wheel in the backyard. All right, I'll keep you posted on my knee. All right, let's get back. George Burge, Luke Bryan, ready to go next.
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1: Ladies and John Party, it is Boots Off. We are Albuquerque's number one for new country, Big Eye 107.9. Thank you so much for listening all over central New Mexico. All right, coming up, I was just talking about my knee. Oh, my knee hurts. So the question is, am I turning into my parents? All right, more of us think we are. All right, that's here in 7 minutes. Kenny Chesney now. It's Don't Blink.

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0: Jason Aldean, Don't Tell on Me, Albuquerque's number one for new country, Big Eye 107.9. So, are you turning into your parents? Oh, I've got the list of red flags that says you might be. 27% of us say we've already become our parents, and many of us well on our way. It finds here, you know, that the average person first notices they're acting like their parents at age 30. So how do you know? Let's see. Food, cooking, and eating habits, lifestyle habits, language, and then the, oh, I remember back when, ... If that starts coming out of you, then you know you're turned into your parents. All right, the full story on the Scotty page, BigEye1079.com.
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Tequila, there is Dan and Shay, Big Eye 107.9. By the way, Dan and Shay's new album, Young, August 21st is when it comes out. I can't wait. It's their sixth album. I do love me some Dan and Shay.

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0: 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Green. That's green. Enter it now.

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Let me get you hooked up with concert tickets. Hudson Westbrook is coming. Rio Rancho Event Center in October. I have your free tickets to go on the way this hour. Keep it here to win.

0: That's brand new Blake Shelton. What do you think? Let him in anyway. Albuquerque's number one for new country. We are Big Eye 107.9. Also, your number one hookup for concert tickets. You betcha. Let's get you Hudson Westbrook tickets right now. His show is Thursday, October 15th, Rio Rancho Event Center. 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Tell me why you want to go to the show in the comments box so I can share it with everybody when you win. Good luck. Give you till about 11:45. Back with Riley Green next.
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Hey guys, it is Bobby Bones. Tomorrow morning at 7:20, we will perform Masterpiece Theater. 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

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And another. 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

0: Love that from Luke Combs. There is Be By You, Albuquerque's number one for new country. We are Big Eye 107.9. So how much time do you think you spend online? So this is combining work, streaming, scrolling. It says here, more than half of the day. It turns out 10 hours a day.
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1: 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Five what? 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Something else. 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

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Five what? Correct answer would be recipes.

0: John Morgan, there is Kid Myself, his latest. Albuquerque's number one for new country. We are Big Eye 107.9. Tell you what, we got a killer show coming a week from tomorrow. It is Kane Brown at Sandia Resort and Casino's beautiful amphitheater. Now, it's not sold out technically, but the last I looked, it's pretty much just single seats kind of scattered around. This hour, before 1 o'clock, I have your tickets to go. Kane Brown, by the way, I saw him a couple years ago when he was here at Sandia Casino Amphitheater. Phenomenal show. It's a more intimate experience with Kane. It's awesome. All right, your free tickets coming up for lunch today. All right, let's get back. Morgan Wallen's ready to go next.
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Fill out all your info. The keyword is Kane. And tell me in the comments box why you should win tickets to this show a week from tomorrow. We'll give it till 12:45. Good luck.

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Hey guys, it is Bobby Bones. Tomorrow morning at 7:20, we will perform Masterpiece Theater. We'll act out famous movie scenes. 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

0: 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Scotty Scoop, 7 minutes away. Wait till you hear what Zach Brown Band did for their fans in Boston last weekend. That is next.
1: 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It's a dream come true to have my song on the radio. It's still crazy to say. Here's my song, Boston.

0: 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And that was my song, Boston.
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0: 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So everyone who saw Zac Brown Band at Fenway Park in Boston last weekend, get this, got a cruise vacation aboard Margaritaville at Sea. That is a big old cruise ship. So that means more than 37,000 fans got a cruise with a total value of $40 million. So the surprise gift did set a record as the largest audience gifting in live entertainment history. So as the band were about to launch into a live performance of Same Boat, Zac Brown Band on the stage said, "Tonight, we're going to do something that even Jimmy Buffett would say is crazy." Here is Zac Brown.
2: "Every single person here gets a cruise for themselves and a loved one to go on the boat."
0: How awesome would that be if you're there in the audience and now you're going on a cruise? So later, Zac Brown said he did the giveaway to thank his fans for selling out 15 consecutive concerts at Fenway Park. Of course, that is also a record. You can always keep up with all the latest at BigEye1079.com. And that is Scotty Scoop.
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Pair of nines in Albuquerque right now. 99. If you had a pair of nines playing blackjack, I'd always split them. Yep. All right. Going up to 102 today. On and off smoke in our air throughout the afternoon.

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So Spider-Man, of course, now the number one movie, but Toy Story 5, number one for a couple weeks. From it, you hear this over the credits of the movie. 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

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Hey guys, it is Bobby Bones. 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We'll act out famous movie scenes. Can you name the movie? 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

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So you need to get something fixed around the house. 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

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So Kevin is a problem. Now, Kevin is the star of our video of the day. That is next. Darius Rucker now. Don't think I don't think about it on Big Eye 107.9.

Scotty Page, BigEye1079.com. So Kevin is nothing but a problem. It's early in the morning, but Kevin the Peacock is up even before the Roosters. All right, check him out. Video of the day on the Scotty Page, BigEye1079.

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Not sure if you caught it earlier, but Scotty Scoop during lunch today, Zach Brown Band gave free cruises to all 37,000 people at their show at Fenway Park in Boston.

Hey, guy, 107.9, 100 degrees in Albuquerque now. May go up a couple more degrees. We're going to have some on and off smoke this afternoon from wildfires in the west. And a 20% chance of thunderstorms this afternoon. 30% chance tonight. Keeping our fingers crossed, get a little wet

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I can't wait for that. Also can't wait for Scotty Scoop. Jelly is stepping back. All right, the story next.

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0: 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So Jelly Roll needs a break. He's busier than ever, and his personal life, of course, has been hectic. Now, all of this has convinced Jelly that he needs to step away for a bit to recharge. So as his current tour winds down, he played Salt Lake City last week, and then he told the crowd it was going to be a while before they would see him again live. Now, he said, "This has truly been a lifetime experience for me. And in a couple of nights, I go to Colorado Springs and do my last show for a year or two." Jelly said, "I'm fixing to take some time off and heal. Thank you for the opportunity." Now, my personal take, if anyone in country music has earned a lengthy vacation, it is Jelly Roll. He's been busy for the last 4 or 5 years. You can always keep up with all the latest at BigEye1079.com. And that is Scotty Scoop.
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0: Darlin'. 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All right, we're giving you $1,000 all day long. 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Buy something cool. Lindsay won earlier at work. Let's see if you can tell that she's at work.
1: 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Woohoo! Hallelujah. Oh, my goodness.
0: 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You got till 2:55 to put that word in. Good luck. All right, back with Lainey Wilson next.
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Casper here, and Kane Brown's coming to Albuquerque at the Sandia Amphitheater with Mackenzie Carpenter August 12th. 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
1: I'm Casper. Hope you have a great Tuesday. And hey, listen, in less than a week, we're going to be sending you and your plus one out to Las Vegas to be at our 2026 iHeartRadio Music Festival. It's coming up September 18th and 19th. Two nights there, one stage. On the countryside, you got Lainey Wilson and Kenny Chesney, of course. Also, BTS, Cardi B, Zara Larsson, Weezer, Snoop Dogg, Major Lazer, and more. 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It's going to be an amazing time. We'll even throw $1,000 spending cash in for you, too. Your first shot to win your trip and your tickets and your money coming up Monday morning at 9 a.m.
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And congrats to Russell Dickerson and his wife. They just revealed that baby number 3 is on the way. Congrats to the two of them. Artie's on.

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1: I'm Casper. Thank you for listening. So yesterday, in case you missed it, was National Friendship Day. Hopefully you celebrated with your friends. Maybe not, though. There, you know, a lot of studies say it's harder for adults to make new friends. So in honor of yesterday being National Friendship Day, I want to find out, what do you think is the best way as an adult to make new friends? Not the easiest thing to do. So what would your advice be to any adults looking to make new friends? 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

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Since yesterday was National Friendship Day, we're finding out what you think adults should do when they want to make new friends. What's the best way to go about doing it? Maybe you did this

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1: I'm Casper. So since yesterday was National Friendship Day, we're finding out, what do you think adults should do that want to make new friends? Never the easiest thing to do to make new friends when you're a grown up. So just see what your advice would be for anyone trying to make a new friend who happens to be an adult. John, what do you think?
2: Honestly, go out wherever you're at and just say hi to at least three people. And eventually you'll make a few friends along the way, whether it's a coffee shop, a party, a work event. Just say hi. Most people want to be talked to.
1: It's probably a tall order for some people just to start saying hi to everybody. You're going to get some weird looks from a few, but you're right. It could work. It could. You never know. Worth a try if you really want to make new friends that badly. So we're off to a good start here. What do you think? What should people do when they want to make new friends when they're adults? 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

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Hey, it's Casper. 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

0: Big Eye 107.9, Albuquerque's number one for new country. I'm Casper. So since yesterday was National Friendship Day, we're finding out what you think people should do to make new friends when they're adults. Not the easiest thing to do. What do you think, Heidi?
1: Go bird watching.
0: Go bird watch. Okay. Hey, all right. So find a bird watching club and there you go. I mean, she's got it right. You'll meet people who have the same interest as you. And that probably goes for any kind of hobby you have. If you kind of tend to hang around that area, you're going to make new friends because they share the same interests. That's actually not bad. You're a bird watcher. You know what to do now. Thank you, Heidi.
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1: 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I'm Casper. Thank you for listening. So yesterday was National Friendship Day, and in honor of that, today we're finding out what you should do when you're an adult that wants to make new friends. It's not easy to do. So what's your advice for people that want to try this? Amy, what do you think?
2: I mean, I'd say join a group or club like pickleball. Go try something new.
1: That's a really good idea right there. Because again, you're finding people that have similar interests to you. You're going to make friends easily doing that. So that's great advice from Amy. Love all the answers here. 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Anything goes. 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